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woof, woof, woof, woof, woof, woof, woof, woof, woof, woof, woof, woof, woof, woof, woof, woof, woof, woof, woof, woof, woof, woof, woof, woof, woof, woof, woof, woof, woof, woof, woof, woof, woof, 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

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One of the fastest trains.

0: the crack train from New York. The crack train from New York. The crack train from New York. The crack train from New York, from New York. The crack train from New York, from New York. The crack train from New York, from New York. The crack train from New York, from New York. The crack train from New York. The crack train from New York, from New York. The crack train from New York. The crack train from New York, from New York. The crack train from New York. The crack train from New York, from New York. The crack train from New York. The crack train from New York, from New York. The crack train from New York.
1: 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From New York to Los Angeles. From New York to Los Angeles. From New York to Los Angeles. From New York to Los Angeles. From New York. From New York to Los Angeles. From New York. From New York to Los Angeles. From New York. From New York to Los Angeles. From New York. From New York to Los Angeles. From New York. From New York to Los Angeles. From New York. From New York. From New York to Los Angeles, from New York, from New York, from New York to Los Angeles, from New York, from New York, from New York to Los Angeles, from New York, from New York, from New York to Los Angeles, from New York, from New York, from New York to Los Angeles, from New York, from New York.
2: Different trains every time. 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Different trains every time. Different trains. 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Different trains. 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
3: 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From Chicago. From Chicago to New York. From Chicago to New York. From Chicago. From Chicago. From Chicago to New York. From Chicago to New York. From Chicago to New York. From Chicago. From Chicago to New York. From Chicago.
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0: 1941, I guess it must have been. 1941, I guess it must have been. 1941, I guess it must have been. 1941, I guess it must have been. 1941, I guess it must have been. 1941, I guess it must have been.
1: 1940 on my birthday. 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

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The war was over. The war was over. The war was over.

0: 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New York to New York.
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0: as New York. From New York to Los Angeles, from New York to New York, from New York to Los Angeles, from New York.
1: One of the fastest trains.

But today, they're all gone. They're all gone. But today, but today,

0: There was one girl
1: who had a beautiful voice.
0: There was one girl who had a beautiful voice.

There was one girl who had a beautiful voice, and they laughed to listen to the singing. It's German.